they've erect. 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Oh, oh, oh, oh, you're a rock and roll suicide.

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Its number is 666.

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1: 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Word up. 2 for 5's. Niggas got garbage down the way. Word up.
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1: Yeah. 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

both day and night. Never grumbles or fusses, always treats me right. Never running in the streets and leaving me alone. She knows a woman's place

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0: De